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0: occupy a state, has no right to exist. 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
1: Free Palestine.

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0: And discipline remains, mercifully.
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0: Yes, yes.
1: Now, which is it?
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1: Kia ora whānau, kia ora tiwi, whakarongo mai nei ki tēnei teihana te reo irirangi. 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A big welcome to you all. And of course, a big welcome to all our listeners, followers who are on Facebook watching the show as well. Huge welcome to you all. Don't forget the phone numbers if you want to call me, 0800-368-872 or 06-868-5958. Those are the two numbers. 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Huge welcome to you all. Let's go to our first caller. Say hi to Bruce. Come on, Bruce.
2: 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And you, Papa Lexi, you're a cool man. 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

Awesome sounds on Ngoi Te Whārangi and Whakarongo, which means listening. 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
1: Kia ora whānau. We've got one spare line on 06868 5958. Get on the phone, give us a call. Love to hear from you wherever you are listening to. I'd like to welcome in our global audience on Facebook tonight. Huge welcome to you all. I hope you're all enjoying it. And give us a call now and make a dedication out to your whānau that could be listening out there tonight. William James Clark, here we are. William, tonight William's going to do some knocking on his doors in his area, eh? Here we are, William. Here's your song, buddy.

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1: Ah, that's right, Whānau. Let's go to the lines and say hi to Eli.
2: Hi, Nancy. I hope you have a good night. And God bless you. I pray for my family. I pray for my church. I pray for my mate, Matt. Amen.
1: Okay, Eli. Here we are. Here's brother love for you, brother. Take care. Good night. Bye. Bye-bye.
2: Amen.

awesome sound of Brother Love and Rui Mata went out to Eli and the whānau over there in Whakatāne. Let's go to line and say hi to Mata. Kia ora, Mata.

368 872, or 0686 858 5958. Here's the late Peter Wirihiko with a beautiful song. It's called I Can't Stop Loving You. Enjoy, Fana.

Awesome sounds of the late Peter Wirihiko and that beautiful song, I Can't Stop Loving You. We've got one spare line, whānau. Give us a call. Love to hear from you. 0800 368 872. Here we are, Auntie Lindsay and Uncle Noel and the whānau over there in Palmerston North. Here's your song.

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1: Kia ora whānau. Our next dedication goes out to you, Margaret. Hope all is well with you and your whānau. Ed Dawn and Candida.

awesome sound of Dawn and Candida. I hope you enjoyed it, Nagi and your whanau. Kia ora. Our next dedication goes out to Uncle Wally. Here we are, Uncle Wally. Got a nice friend, song for you from Marie Hasselmore. We are best of friends. Here we are, Uncle Wally.

Ross and Sandra Marie have some more, and Best of Friends went out to Uncle Wally. Our next dedication goes out to our sister Mariana. Hope all is well with you, sis. It's Born Breezy and Don't Let Go. Here it is, sis.

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1: Wonderful sounds here with Paul Meachy and Don't Let Go here on the Farno Show. It's awesome being with you all tonight. Hope all is well out there to each and every one of you. Here we are to our sister Anne over there in Scotland. Hope all is well with you and your whānau, sis. Here's Artie Walters and Brown Eyed Girl.

the late Artie Walters, brother to the late Bunny Walters, and Brown Eyed Girls. Well, we've got our sister's song coming up now. Yep, Celia, Deneen, and of course Sister Anne in Scotland. And we'll dedicate out to you, Wendy as well. Nice to have you online tonight, Wendy. Hope all your whānau are well. Yes, here's Wendy and Bajul. A beautiful song, whānau. Mama, here on the whānau show. Whakarongo mai.

Kia ora, Lindsay here. You're listening to the Whānau Show on 2ang FM. A big mihi to you all. That's right, Whānau. What a beautiful song, eh? Wendy Imbajul and Mama. Hope you enjoyed it, dear sisters out there. Hey, Papa Laurie up there in Raglan. Here, Papa.

There we are, Papa Laurie. I hope you enjoyed Tony Williams and that beautiful, wow, beautiful smile coming your way here on the Whānau Show. Here we are to you, Nanny. There we are down there in the Hawke's Bay. I've got Marilyn for you to do your song tonight. Hope you enjoyed, Nan. Here we are.

beautiful song. Marilyn Kingy, always on my mind. Hello, Julie White and your whānau there in Perth, Western Australia. How are you, Julie? Hope all is well with you, eh? I'll play one of your favourite songs. I know it's one of your favourite songs over there, Julie. So here we are. Prince Tuiteka and For the Life of Me. We better dedicate that to Mike. What do you reckon, Julie?

Tui Teka for the life of me, and Julie White over there in Perth, Western Australia. I want to dedicate this special song in memory of your darling, the late Alan White. May he rest in eternal peace. Here we are, Julie.

God bless, Julie, and well done, Chantel. Well done to you there, my dear. Right, where are we going to now? We're going to go online and see who we got here. Hello? Hello? You there, Roo? Oh, he's gone. Okay. Hey, we've got one spare line on the free calling number, 0800-368-872. Get on the phone and give us a call, whānau. I'd love to hear from you. Here are Roo. He wanted Engelbert Humperdinck on the wings of a silver bird. Here are.

Younger bird humming then on the wings of a silver bird. Went out to Uru here on the Whānau show. Here we are to our two nannies, Nanny Vine. Give our love to Nanny Rita as well, my dear. Here's your favourite song of yours.

Awesome sounds, beautiful wine to the Anna Grant, sweet baby mine. Hope you enjoyed it, Nans. A dedication now going out to Lorna up there in Papatoetoe. I feel like a song from Anne Murray, Edison Watts. Keep on.

awesome sounds of beautiful wife, the Tennessee Waltz, here on the Whānau Show. When at the lawn up and pop up toy toy. The Huda Whānau would like a song from Charmaine Puriri. Hope nice to see you online, Charmaine. And of course, yeah, they've asked for the song Flying High. Here's Charmaine Puriri.

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1: That's right, Farno. One spare line on 0800 368 872. Get on the phone, give us a call, Farno. Here's our dedication going to Samson. Here we are. It's Prince Tuitaka and Walking in the Sun.

Awesome sounds of Prince Tuitaka. Even a blind man can tell when he's walking in the sun. Here we are to your Kushra up there in Kaitaia. Hope all is well with you in Kaitaia. We'll dedicate this out to you, Margaret, as well. And, of course, Josh Tatoffi. And it is

songs, Prison of Love, here on the Farno Show. A dedication now to Ray Gallagher down there in the deep south. Here we are, Ray. He wants Nancy Hunt, It's Just My Luck. Here we are, Ray, to you and your whānau.

awesome sound. It's just my luck here on the Whānau Show. What a beautiful wife that was. And his younger sister, Nancy Hunt, coming away here on the Whānau Show. I'm going to dedicate the next song out to my dear friend down in Wanaka, who's not very well at all, Lyndall Perry. God bless you, Lyndall. Here we are. Here's your favourite song. I hope you get well, and God bless. Here's Petula Clark.

0: awesome sounds, Emery, and that Bluebird song here on the Whānau Show. Let's go to Mike. Come in, Mike.
1: Yeah, kia ora, Lindsay.
0: How are you, mate?
1: Yeah, all good, thank you. And yourself?
0: Yeah, we're fine, yeah. Thanks, Mike.
1: Yeah, we're all good. Can you hear me?
0: I can hear you loud and clear, yep.
1: Yeah, yeah. All good, thank you, brother. And you, your health is okay now?
0: All good, thanks. Yeah, all good. Yeah. Love to Thelma as well, eh?
1: Yes, we're all healthy.
0: Okay, I've got your song here, Someone Loves You, Honey. Is that the one?
1: Yes, that's the one. Thank you for my darling.
0: Good night, Mike.
1: Thelma.
0: God bless.
1: Yeah. God bless.

story about the Rock Island Line. Well, the Rock Island Line, she runs down into New Orleans. There's a big toll gate down there, and you know, if you got certain things on board when you go through the toll gate, well, you don't have to pay the man no toll. Well, a train driver, he

your body, got to ride it like you find it. Get your ticket, that's your station, call the Rock Island Line. Cloudy in the west and it looked like rain. Round the curve, come a passenger train. 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He's all right on

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Rock Island Line, it's a road to ride. Rock Island Line, it's a mighty good road. Well, if you ride, you got to ride it like you find it gets you.

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Atamarie, morena, and welcome back to another Tai Pari, Tai Timu Request Time, me te whānau, on this Monday morning, Monday the 25th of May. Of Haratua, kei te pēhia koutou, how are you feeling on this Monday morning? I do hope you all had a good weekend, no matter what you may have got up to. And I hope the weather was okay for you, not too makariri. Well, no, I'd like to send a big mihi out to each and every one of you who have joined me this morning on Tai Pari Tai Tumu. E mihi nui, he mihi aroha, kia koutou katoa. After this next waiata, I will be giving out our request line. Phone number is no reira, whakarongo mai.

If you would like to ring from your home phone, your landline phone, then the number is 0800 824 727. 0800 824 727. If you live in Tauranga Moana, 578 2982, 578 2982. And if you'd like to ring using your mobile phone, 07 578 2982, 07 578 2982. E hoa mā, nō reira, please ring in, waia mai. I would love to play your waiata. Send it out to whomever you'd like to send it out to. Just like these next two coming up right now, e hoa mā, to get our show started, I would like to send out to each and every one of you who have joined me this morning. Join us this morning on Tai Pari, Tai Tumu. My name is Tupene. I will be up with you up until 6 o'clock. E te atanei, e hoa mā, nō reira. Mō reira, atamari.

Those two Waiata there going out to each and every one of you who have tuned in this morning, listening in this morning from me. Nō reira, mōrena Joy and Patrick, mihi o te ataka kōrua. Joy and Patrick would like to send these two Waiata out to everyone who's listening in on this Monday morning. By Tuatahi, Ramblin' Rose by Nat King Cole, Tuarua. Herbs with long ago. Whakarongo mai.

Rambling Rose and Long Ago. Those two wired away for joy. And her son Patrick, going out to everyone listening in. Ka pai homa. Inaine, morena Leon, down there in Ōtautahi. And Leon would like to send these two waiata out to everyone who may not have heard these songs in a while. Leon's waiata tuatahi, Can I Have This Kani Kani by Anne Murray, Tuarua by Black Lace Agadu. I think that's the one you wanted to hear. Nō reira, whakarongo mai.

I got to. And before that one, can I have the stunts? They still waiata were for Leon down in Ōtautahi and going out to everyone who may not have heard those songs in a while, like me. Ka pai inai nei. Mōrena atereta ki o rehoa. And atereta would like to send these two waiata out to the Paitiri whānau, the Whatuira whānau. Waiata tuatahi, Morning Dew by the Rangi, by the Rangi Ruhia whānau, the Rangi Ruhia whānau, Morning Dew, and Waiata Tuarua by Charlie Pride, Crystal Chandelier. Whakaroa mai.

That is the way of the day. We're for Atarita. Hope you enjoyed your way of the day. Ka pai I nāne. I'd like to say morena koro. Kia ora koro down there in Te Tairāwhiti. And koro would like to send these two waiata out to everyone. Two waiata here by two duets by Kenny Rogers and Dolly Parton. Tuatahi, the

Islands in the Stream and The Greatest Gift of All. And those two waiata wefo koro down there in Te Tairāwhiti. Hope you enjoyed your waiata e hoa. Ka pai I naia nei, mōrena Mr. Ika. And Mr. Ika would like to send these two waiata out to all his whānau in Waitara and also out to his brother Michael. Tuatahi, Blue Darling by Dennis Marsh. Tuarua by Creedence Clearwater Revival. Have you ever seen Te Ua?

Have you ever seen the rain and before that, Blue Darling? Those two waiata were for Mr. Ika, aka Reg, down there in Waitara. Hope you enjoyed your waiata e hoa. Ka whae, nāne, mōrena Roger. And Roger would like to send these two waiata out to everyone who's listening in. Tuatahi by Elvis Presley, Lead Me, Guide Me, O Lord. And Tuarua by Don Williams, Lord, I hope this day is good.

Those two Waiata there were for Roger, and going out to everyone who's tuned in, listening in this morning. I hope you enjoyed your Waiata e hoa. Coming up right now is a dedication for Amanda. Morena Amanda. And Amanda would like to send these two Waiata out to all her whānau in Tāmaki Makaurau and also down in Hamilton, Kirikiriroa. Tuatahi, Olivia Newton-John, Let Me Be There. Tuarua by Renee Gaia, Love So Sweet. Whakarongo mai.

There's two Waiata there. We're for Amanda and going out to all her whānau in Tamaki and Kirikiri Roa. Hope you enjoyed your Waiata Ewa. Ka pai e nāne. I've got a dedication to play for. For Arohanui. Mō rena Arohanui. On your behalf, I'm going to say, Arohanui would like to send these two Waiata out to her three sisters. Her younger sister, Naumai, who lives next door. Roto, who lives in Napier. And Rākai, who lives up there in Papakura. And also adding on to that, also going out to your gardening group, your Tahuri Whenua group. Moko and Marion, who live in Otaki. Molly, Rewa, Kathy, and Ruatoki. Elise and Martin. Chrissy in Wairoa, and Nick and Bruce in Palmerston North. Waiata Tuatahi by Troy Kingi and Tammy Nielsen, call Cry Myself to Sleep, and then Tuarua, your Patty Page medley. Nō reira, whakarongo mai.

those who waiata there. 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Hope you enjoyed your waiata e hoa. Inaenei, I'd like to play a second dedication for Atareta. And again, going out to the Whaituri whānau and the Pasuira whānau. Your waiata tuatahi this time e hoa by Denise Roussos, my friend, the wind. And then Tuarua by Labouche, do you still need me? Whakarongo mai.

Those two Waiata there were a second dedication for Atarita. I hope you enjoyed your Waiata e hoa. I know they'd look to pay a second dedication for Joy and Patrick and going out to everyone who's listening in. I hope you have a lovely day today, Joy and Patrick. Tuatahi by Vera Lynn, You'll Never Know. And Waiata Tuarua by Mr. Chuck Berry, Johnny Be Good. Nō reira, whakarongo mai.

Those two Waiata there with Paul Mata and Gangatu. Usual people. Hope you enjoyed your Waiata e hoa. Ka pai e te whānau. Time is coming up to 22 minutes away from Wamutu, 6 o'clock. Nō reira, anei e tahi Waiata.

No, day day, home, quite out in. It is me on this Monday morning, Monday, the 25th of May. I do hope you enjoyed the show as much as I enjoyed being with you all iti atanei. Also, I hope you all have a lovely day at mahi, or whatever you may get up to today. And I do look forward to catching up with you again for tomorrow morning show on Taipari Taitumu. Until then, e hoa mā. 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A te marie, morena.

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1: 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And as you do that, I want to play some great music to get your wairua flowing, get your spirits lifted. 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And of course, this waiata, and I will say, Tipene has become one of my favorite artists, man. 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He's also got a fundraiser, we'll be performing in Pōneke in the next couple of weeks. Details on the way about this kaupapa. 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

0: there's more important things to be doing. 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But we are here. Kia tū kotahi ai mātou o te ao Māori.
1: Maruana te whenua i te reo o te ūpoko, o te ika.

0: 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And I think that's the beauty about our history. You know, all of our iwi and the stories that have become the makeup of their people, you know, are very much told in the right way from the iwi. And I think that it's fair to say that ke kaua tātou e homogenized te āhua o matariki. 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So homogenizing is, in a nutshell, the word means to kind of like give one meaning to something and say that meaning is the right meaning across all iwi. 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Yeah, so that's what homogenizes. And it's important that we don't homogenize ngā āhuatanga o matariki. 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

0: 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Né? If you plan well in the morning, meaning that all your routines and the things that happen as you get ready for the day, if they all go well, ka lere pai ka eke panuku. 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Koia tāku. So this playlist, he waiata tuatai kia whakanui te marama pūro o Aotearoa me ngā kai waiata o tātou ake Māori mai, Pākehā mai. 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Uplifting, vibing, era katoa. 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

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One of my all-time favourite New Zealand songs, Someone to Be Around, 660. Oh, what a beautiful waiata for the morning. Hangai tērā e kare mā. We are heading into, you know, the finance, the change of the finance year, right? Around July. Te marama o hune, nā, ka hori ki te marama o hūrai, is when, you know, we shift into the new finance year. And what that means is everything that we have seen, whether it be like the cuts on different ministries or the cuts on puta given to different kaupapa Māori, all these things will go into effect on the 1st of July. Yeah? It's one thing that I think is interesting and something to follow with regards to matariki and resetting one's whakaaro plans and preparing for the future. Yeah, I think that aligns perfectly. The finance year falls in line with matariki. Koia, resetting the pūtea ka tukuna atu kei taunaki I ngā tini āhuatanga e haere ake ana I te tau. Te wāhi ki te pūtea, ne? And these things are all set by government, right? Haungai tērā e karema. On that note, I wanted to talk about how last week there were announcements made around more cuts going to happen around the finance year, that 9,000 that will be replaced with, honestly, AI. AI is looking at replacing 9,000 jobs in the public sector. I want to talk about this. I want to explore what that may look like and pros and cons, whatnot. E hara te toki mo AI, and I don't want to necessarily say the wrong thing, but just the thought of that, there is something to explore. E haere ake nei, kia hoki atu ki ngā waiata ko Ed Waka tēnei, e kura, tahi tahi ono tahi te ātea. 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

0: 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One topic I do want to discuss is how it was announced last week that we are going to see more cuts, and these cuts are going to be replaced by AI. We're going to talk more about AI up after 8. 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

0: 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I wanna know, and head to our Facebook page and leave us your comments or answer my pātai, share your kōrero, anna i te pātai, what AI tools are you currently using? In your whare, in your mahi, and what AI tools would you recommend for others? Tēnā. 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Ai, tukuna mai. Mene whakahoahoa, koa, tuari hia ngā āhuatanga, era apps. Is it an app? Is it a software? Is it some sort of website? Share with us. What are some of the AI apps you are currently using in your world, in your home life, as well as your work life? Tukuna atu, e rā kōrero, e rā pātai ki tō mātai Whārangi. Whārangi Pukamata, te ātea /Facebook, te upoko, also /Facebook. E haere ake nei, koina te kaupapakai, te poti o temetu, AI. 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
1: E whiti nei te atau o te reo, ki runga, i te upoko o te ikaa.

this world on aroha. 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I runga I tō reo irirangi Māori te haoro o te waru. Ana e kare mā, and I feel like somehow these waiata tie into our topics of discussion. We are going through a shift and it's probably been present or been kind of visible for the last 4 or 5 years. AI. AI is becoming a lot more, I would say, you know, permanent, I guess, and it is becoming very much more and more we've seen a part of our day-to-days. New apps, different ways that you can use AI, be it for work, be it for home life. Era katoa, Alexa versus ChatGPT, era katoa, ne? However, with the announcement that was made last week by the government that 9,000 more jobs will be cut, axed in the public sector, and they are likely to be replaced by AI. Hika, you know, there was a tendency to think that we thought this day may come, but didn't quite think that it would come so fast, that the development of these AI apps would happen really quickly. Erangi. So my thing is, let's start helping us each other understand a little bit more about AI. Let's start wrapping our heads around AI because it can be used for great things. AI and the tools that are out there to support with work, with home, can do so much for you to make life a little bit more easier for you. And I think that it's now time to start wrapping our heads and understanding, learning a bit more about AI. Ne? Koia. Kaua tātou, kia kaua tātou e whakaaro, e noho I roto I tērā whakaaro, you know, he mea hou, you know, the change is frightening people. We need to get out of that. Ai, me nuku, me neke, me kanuku, me kaneke. Ai, so I have a pātai. What AI tools are you currently using in your body or in your work professional capacity? Tukuna mai, share with us. What apps are people subscribing to? What types of AI support tools are you using? How does it support your mahi? What can it do? E ra kato, whakapā mai. Tuku atu a koutou kōrero ki tā mātai pārangi pukamata. Te atia /Facebook, te upoko /Facebook as well. 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

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A me tēnei mea AI. Ne? And I feel like it is time that we, you know, perhaps start thinking of how we can adapt and grow and grow our understanding and our level of knowledge around what AI is and the different ways in which AI tools can be looked at and not so much for some people, I guess, the change may frighten some or the idea of AI taking over certain areas of, you know, of the world we live in can seem very, you know, concerning to some. I want to just encourage everyone. On that note, I, kua roa tātou e whakaaroa nei tērā, even I was thinking that way at some point. I absolutely had that whakaaro. Hoi anō, me kōkiri, me koke tonu, you know, we thought that, I believe that it's, you know, we thought that it's going to happen. Now we need to start understanding and learning more about it. Yeah? Learning more about it. And there, I know that there are many people that have been using AI tools for longer than many others, but I feel like we should be helping each other. Let's all help each other. I want to know what are some good AI tools? What are some good AI apps that we can share with each other and download and have all of us said. I know that many of us have ChatGTP, and of course, if you're an iPhone lover, Siri, era katoa, haunga, kua rongo, kōrero a hau, ko pānui a hau, e hāngai atu ana ki etahi atu, tau pānga apps that can do some incredible things that would make, you know, a task at work or a different thing in your life, put together a plan in like seconds.

0: Yes. That's the way AI and the world that we're living in is kind of leaning towards with the use of AI. There are some good things about it, ne? E hara noa nei, e roto i ngā āhuatanga o AI, he mea whakararu, he mea he mea kino. Kāore, I used to think that, but now I've started to use AI in ways that have really been able to create meaningful, developments in terms of helping me with my projects and mahi, creating drafts for the different things that I've been working on. And I think that we need to start using AI or looking at AI in that manner. How can we best use AI? Because it's not going anywhere. And what are some good ways, good apps or good websites or good AI functions or, kaupapa, brands like Gemini, like ChatGPT, that we may be able to create a relationship with, use, and that may give us really good constructive ideas, drafts, kōrero to help us progress in the things that we do. Koya, so share with us what are some of your favorite AI tools and what AI tools are you using right now in your mahi or in your home? Share with us. Tukua mai a koutou kōrero. 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But ko te mea nui, kia taka te kapa, kia mārama i tātou, he aha kē hoki tēnei mea te AI, ne? And how can we make it benefit us and our lives? Koia, e kōkiri tonu nei ngā waiata, kia au tonu mai, te haoro te waru te aratea.
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3: Te Tari Whakatau has received a draft deed of mandate from the Ngāti Whakahimo Claims Trust, who seek to represent Ngāti Whakahimo in negotiations for the final settlement of all their historical treaty claims. To see the draft deed of mandate and provide submissions or feedback, please visit consultations.justice.govt.nz and search Whakahimo or email submissions at tearawhiti.govt.nz before 11 p.m. on the 14th of June.
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So I wanted to know you know what people are using when it comes to AI. What am I using at the moment? You know, and I am not that savvy when it comes to AI, but I have been using a couple of apps, and perhaps and kare kore kei te whakamahi katoa mātou ienei mea. But I know that there are so many more, you know, tools and apps that you could use to help, you know, further your understanding or your knowledge range around AI. At the moment, I'm pretty much just using ChatGPT, and I love ChatGPT. I have a friendship, a relationship with ChatGPT, where she knows everything about me. Over these last 6 months, we've been in a really good relationship where she knows my voice. She knows the way I like to speak. Whenever I ask simple things, when she's kind of editing, quality assuring different projects of mine, she is easy to kind of, I don't know if it's even a she. I'm calling it a she. It may not even be a she. For some people, ChatGPT may be a he. However, your bond is with ChatGPT, you know, you notice that over the time that you use these particular apps, they get a gauge of how you like to create, whether it be forming writing, whether it be producing something. And they build that kind of knowledge space around over time, where, yeah, I find that my app and my relationship with ChatGPT, everything is on. I will say though, if you are using AI in some forms with your tuhinga projects, it is really only good to give you drafts, right? To get a good draft to start your tuhinga, to start a project, chuck all your kaupapa, all your notes into it, ka te ka āta whakarite e ia. However, I do encourage that you need to read. Don't just get something from you know, your AI apps, ChatGPT, ka tukuna ko tēnā, kau, I te mea ka he, ka raru. However, there is a great format or a great structure that can come off AI and a great draft. But you need to be editing the drafts and having another eye on them. Koia. That's what I found useful in my mahi when planning and writing. ChatGPT and the way that ChatGPT can really shape or shift a sentence to make it sound so much more beautiful or much more creative, I guess, too. Tēnei te iwi, hanga tau pānga e whakamahi ana e koutou. I tēnei wā, AI. What AI apps are you using? How are you utilizing AI? How do you use AI in this day and age? You know, they might not be apps. They may be a website. They may be, I don't know, something on your phone. Let us know what functions of AI or what apps of AI are you using? Because I feel like we're going into a space where we need to understand it. And if I can do my best to help each other work out the best or share kōrero about AI, the better. Kia marama. Koina, kia hua noa ko te marama. 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
1: 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Both are at Rau Paraha Arena, 17 Parumoana Street, Porirua. Free to attend, register at veteransaffairs.mil.nz.
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And it just gets me going. It gets me thinking of the new kapa and the new sound. 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And the creativity in the music that we compose as Māori, our own sound. 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

0: 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And I just think that, you know, the more us iwi Māori know about AI, meaning what different tools or apps are out there first and foremost, and how they can help with, you know, the things that we do in our lives, whether it be this type of mahi, this career path, whether it be, you know, finding advice out or learning a bit more, whether it be tuhi-tuhinga, whether it is an idea or a draft, a concept, giving concepts for different projects that each and every one of us are working on. You know, and I know there are many, so please be generous with sharing the different apps. And I'm all about it. I am so all about it. My whole whakaaro has changed. You know, AI has become a little bit more well used, or there is so much use taking place right now of different AI apps that me whakau, me ata whakaaro, and I do think that the very least that we can do is work out how we can best use these concepts or these different tools that are available in with AI. Ana. Heoi anō. I only know two. I only use two different apps, but I do want to extend my knowledge. I do want to extend my understanding of what different tools or different apps are out there and how they each provide different support or different streams of mahi, drafts for different kaupapa, organizing tools like that. Yeah, I want to get an organizing tool or a work tracking organizing system through AI. Hoi anō. Me he mea kei a koe, tētahi taukaia. If you have an app that you're using that has been very helpful or successful with organizing and managing work that you're working on, different things like that, tēnā tuku a mai ki ahau. Can you please let me know or send me the link? I actually want to, I'm looking for an app that does that. Hoi anō, e haere ake nei. Kia utoni mai e kare mā. Ki ngā waiata tēnei te haere ake nei. I runga i tō reo irirangi Māori, ko tatapau te wā kōrero ki ahau. Mai toni mai.
1: Te aroaro ki Taranaki. Wanu te kau mā whitu. Irakati ono ara whānui. Te upoko o te

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And to talk to us from Te Tira Ahu Ika Āwhiro, which is Veterans Affairs New Zealand, we are joined by Alex Brunt, who joins me now on the phone here to talk about the kaupapa coming up very soon here in Wellington for our veterans and their whānau. Alex, kia ora, mōrena.

0: on in life may need some support living independently in their home. So we look to provide all of that support. We're the government organisation that supports the Minister for Veterans by way of policy. And we also serve to kind of recognise the importance of service and give recognition to that.
1: Now, next week, your office is standing up the Veterans Support Forum. Hiahara ngā kōrero e hoai, Alex. Please share with our listeners, if you would, more details about this forum next week.
0: Yeah, so look, we try and get around the motu every year, and we look to run 6 or 7 big forums, and we also have regional case management clinics. This one in Porirua is one of our big forums. A lot of veterans up until last year, when we changed the system and they automatically got enrolled with us, simply don't know who we are. They might not know what entitlements that they're entitled to. And so this is an opportunity for them to come along, learn about what support we can provide. There'll be lots of other government agencies there and non-government agencies, all who look to support veterans. There'll be lots of veterans themselves there, so veterans can come along, catch up, have coffee, have some food, and just see what support is available.
1: Mā wai tēnei kaupapa, Alex. Who should be attending this event?
0: A lot of people, veterans themselves, obviously great for them to come along, but it can also be members of the family, spouses, partners, grandchildren, children, even potentially neighbours who are supporting someone who may have served. They can come along and find out more. Often veterans themselves can be reluctant if they need help to live independently or to even seek help. So there's no restrictions in that sense.
1: Kia ora. Nā reira, hia hāna te whakahirahiratanga o tēnei o ngā huihuinga. Why is it important for people to come along to next week's forum?
0: Look, fundamentally, there's a lot of support that Veterans Affairs can provide. As I said, if someone has, the lingo is qualifying operational service, but if they've been to a conflict theatre and they have medical injuries as a result of that, then we can provide support for them. So we're basically providing that ACC care and cover, but to a higher level. We go so far as to mow lawns, provide home support by way of cleaning, medical alarms, clean gutters. There's counselling services that are on offer. If the veterans themselves get to a point with a mental health issue that they can't work, then there's weekly income compensation available as well. So there's a lot of entitlements and a lot of support that people can receive. And fundamentally, these are people who have earned it. They've served our country. They've given a lot personally. And so it's only fair that we kind of fulfil the other end of the bargain, which is to support them.
1: Nā reira, mea ngā atu te titiro ki te huinga nei. Tell us more about the details of next week's event.
0: Yeah, so we're at the Te Rapraha Arena, which is 17 Parimoana Street in Porirua. So we've got an evening function on Tuesday the 26th of May, which is 7 till 9pm, and that's for veterans who can't come during the day, which may actually be a lot of our younger veterans who may still be in service or who may still be working. And then the following day, on Wednesday the 27th, we're at the same venue, Te Rapraha Arena, from 10 till 2. It's all free to attend. Just bowl on up. There'll be coffee, there'll be food. As I said, 20 to 30 other organisations there besides Veterans Affairs. And people can just walk around and mingle at their leisure.
1: Now, eligibility-wise, firstly for the event, do people have to register to attend?
0: No, there's no need to register at all. If people are interested in whether they might have qualifying operational service, they can go to our website, www.veteransaffairs.mil.nz, and there's a tool that they can use to check their eligibility. Equally, if they don't want to be bothered with websites, which is often like me, they can give us a call, and we have a call centre, and one of our operators from the veterans.

0: Centre will be more than happy to answer a few questions that they may have.
1: Thank you for that, Alex. Just one more time for our listeners. The event happening at Te Rauparaha Arena. That's on Tuesday, the 26th of May from 7 to 9 p.m. And then again the following day, 27th of May, and that's from 10 a.m. through to 2 p.m. at Te Rauparaha Arena in Porirua. Ngā mihi nui kia koe, Alex. Thank you for your time this morning. And once again, for anybody who does want to find out more information, the website address, Alex, if you could one more time share that for our listeners.
0: Yeah, www.veteransaffairs.mil.nz.
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2: He uru kāhika ki te wā, he uru kāhika ngā kōrero, te upoko o te ika.

Kia ora. Life's busy, we know that. But here's the thing, your vote does matter. Ki te kore koe e pōti, you're letting someone else make the decisions for you, and haven't we Māori cop that. Voting doesn't have to be complicated, and actually, enrolling is easy. Whether you're turning 18, know someone turning 18, or you're not so young yourself, it's so simple to get registered. He māma noiho. It takes just a few minutes and you can do it online at a local office or even by mail. And whakarongo mai, if you've shifted around, changed your name, whether you're on the Māori or the general role, you've got to update your info. Heia hara, it's quick. Call 0800 36 76 56 or go online to vote.nz. Rehita today and rock the vote, baby, rock the vote. Don't tip the vote over.

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Veterans Affairs would like to invite all Wellington, Porirua and Kapiti veterans to a forum on May 27. You and your whānau can meet the Veterans Affairs team to check that they're receiving all the support that's available. The Greater Wellington Veteran Support Forum is on Wednesday the 27th of May from 10am till 2pm at Te Rau Paraha Arena, 17 Parumoana Street, Porirua. Free to attend, register at veteransaffairs.mil.nz. Te Tari Whakatau has received a draft deed of mandate from the Ngāti Whakahimo Claims Trust, who seek to represent Ngāti Whakahimo in negotiations for the final settlement of all their historical treaty claims. To see the draft deed of mandate and provide submissions or feedback,

please visit consultations.justice.govt.nz and search Pukahimo or email submissions@tiarawhiti.govt.nz before 11 p.m. on the 14th of June.

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1: The best protest we can do right now is be Māori. Be who we are, live our values, speak our reo, care for our mokopuna, our awa, our maunga. Just be Māori. Māori all day, every day. We are here, we are strong.

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